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0: All right, 17 Zakwe featuring Questa. Yeah, okay, Zakwe, yes. Hey, my daughter. I don't feel 17 remix by Zakwe featuring Questa, Casper, your Vesta, Black Laser, PROE, HHP, and Musiholic. Yeah, all of them. 24 minutes after 6 o'clock. Let's go to the classic throw down buffet. Yeah, vota for your favorite.
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0: Song number one, a hook is not going to do me justice on this one. 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
0: 0687649969. 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
2: 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I sabong about it.
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1: 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Also, DJ Bongs is leading. 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
2: I sang an imperial of way to. I remain.
1: Right, yeah. Okay, but for no other show. 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We are born a Ponganjalo, Welge, Jangamanje, go to Chebong Susalita, Nevoti, Eli Lodwa. 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It is an under 8.5 am the morning shake up. Makos, who rejoice, eh, Buffet.

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2: Fighting, you know, we had an East African team, we've had an East African team, now a Southern African team, excited that we are also going across the country and now land up in the Northwest, you know, playing Royal Bafokeng. Our stadium has been revamped and I must thank the Royal Bafokeng family and the Royal family for the work they've done. Great to have infrastructure that nature to be able to use, but also for our supporters that side, excited to be bringing football into their space again.
1: Alright, a new AEC Milan head coach Robin Amorim uthi osebheka kakhulu ukuthi abuyise isithunzi sakhe eqeqesheni. 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
3: To say to you every mistakes, the only thing I can say is that I learned a lot and I did some mistakes and I didn't have the opportunity and I'm sorry for that. I didn't have the opportunity to say something to the Manchester United fans at the moment and I'm really proud to be their coach for a year in that time. But now it's a different history. There are a lot of things that I could do better in the last experience. But sometimes it's like that. You need to learn to find the right spots to reach a different level. And
1: Rising ayivala la isithinto ezemdlalo kanjani ngo-Trent Amama ngizobuya futhi nezinye isithinto ezemdlalo kamu lami zakhelwa kamhlongi simina ibe yinhle.
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15 minutes before 9 o'clock. I'm Sikazo Nakin and I edit from FireFam. Well, it's the morning shake-up. I don't want to go. I don't want to go. I don't want to go. I don't want to go. 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
2: We have a causes struggling to keep up with their high bills, water and electricity more especially. We're already more than 65% of water in the city, and it's ordinary residents who pay their bills who have to cover the cost for this. The same applies when it comes to electricity. We're losing over R1 billion a year through theft of electricity, and yet the municipality continuously, and it's for this the DA is calling for urgent accountability on those officials who are not doing their jobs and causing high bills to ordinary residents. This has to come to an end, or else it will become completely unaffordable for more people to pay their bills every municipality.
1: Malawi abaqhubeka nokuqinqa ngaphandle kwamahhovisi enxusa la kulelazwe ePitoli balinde ukubuyisa.

0: 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This has to come to an end, or else it will become completely unaffordable for more people to pay their bills every municipality.
1: Malawi abaqhubeka nokuqinqa ngaphandle kwamahhovisi enxusa lakulelazwe ePitoli balinde ukubuyisa.

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0: 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So, and that.
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I'll see you next week. Record the lapotineo, was cutting now quickly, and get a lesson and she and get more than recorder. I want to go now. If no one's singing the stress event and doesn't go with any veil, we said the same go we see the gig. I'm heading over to Madame Shosho. It's in the Ezivusa Usinga. 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

0: Yangen bona ni recorder I want to go now ngifuna ukunishaka ne stress vele nesengigowile ne vele usendo sengigowisile keke I'm heading over to Madam Mshosho ethi nje ezivusa usinga no anti Nonduduzo nezindaba othi ngidlele voice note leyo ogcina ncinci then nginishiye
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Or singing the voice notes in the Oaks and then can she, eh? Yes, Nana. 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
1: I believe the current situation with the temporary interdict will stabilize the government of national unity at least until September, when we have the formal assessment of the report of the Nkombu group and get an assessment of that. Now, Nkombu's argument was that there was a prima facie case. The court is going to test that. And then we are playing with a number of scenarios. Let's say the courts argue there's a prima facie case, then it will go back to the Article 89 committee in Parliament and they must make an assessment.
0: Kozo Tumago Kamanga Lele Horange Buye Nezizo Basing on my headlines.
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2: 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This was a singer. 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
0: la
2: But let's check as was hosting. My course about a little symbol, and go see about the Inco Sea, about the Yamatokas was sent under it. But to stand by, to the Amap Mountains, and let's check the same. At least, for the part is that you have Mamma Sambis, and the Senator, you look, suddenly, Mobile, I've been there from answers and my horse, and suddenly, the Boka to the Army, and go see about the little symbol. But let's check as was hosting. But the coupon among some show in the cinema, some show, but to them yam, but into the name of the heap, but another to some shows, the shadow look one. One of my cash check is for something. What is the chairman? One of the magazine. But Kupua, Mr. Musho, show. Kupua, Mr. Musho, show. Kupua, Mr. Musho, show. Kupua, Mr. Musho, show. Kupua, Musho, show. Musho, show. But Mr. Musho, I'm going to post on Facebook with Mr. Musho. In the Mira, I got to go to Mr. Musho. I'm going to share what about.
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1: Essentially what that means is that we're now paying more some basic expenses such as transport, such as fuels, such as household utilities like electricity, etc. And what that means is that it

So I know that I know I must not die, but give thanks and forevermore. So getting in Bingela in and Tommy Gabler is Finilla Corner, see Robert and Shakedown Show. As a Tunga got with mouse phone of Tunga Pinde, we download the EAP to Google Play Store in another FM Play Store, best way installer. We are also good to Slalin Ramangabi, a Gabi like in Ete Emma Gutin. So we come back with Katig, Umanyagazi, Umandao, a Colosso Isola, a Gule and Malabu to enter was here to Usheran Kakamela, as a Strazaloti. Ubegwa in Laguna FM and the Ningsuch.

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0: 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Izwi lethu kuphela elindizela phezulu. Uhlokokozi ngelomoya igagazi. I-vibe yethu. 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
2: 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Today, as the Economic Freedom Fighters of South Africa celebrate 13 years of fearless struggle, we Lesotho Economic Fighters send solidarity with you. We salute you, the Commander-in-Chief, Ntate Sello Julius Malema, and the entire EFF members for the 13 years of loyalty, hard work, and pride that you put advocating dignity of Africans, the poor and the forgotten, the voiceless and the working class.
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3: Firstly, we resolve that the police reset agenda will be implemented through an integrated partnership between national, provincial and local government, recognizing that no single sphere of government can effectively address the country's crime challenges alone. Secondly, Ms. Minmec reaffirmed that sustainable safety cannot be achieved through law enforcement alone. Communities must become, once again, active partners in policing, crime prevention and the promotion of social cohesion. Government will therefore strengthen community policing forums and deepen partnerships with civil society, the private sector, traditional leadership, faith-based

0: Kodwa ngemini nengwane ngamthola ku 0796551813 0796551813 okanye u 0820981282 0820981282.
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Yeah, we're listening to the music of Chronix, Smile for Me, Jamaica. It's Kati Setu City 1438, we're in under FM 88.4, Robert and Shakedown Show, no press record, or Sebango Kumete. 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
1: 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Rastafari, give thanks. Yeah, we're sitting up, we're signing out. We'll press record, we'll set up tonight, and King Iron, King Kaba. Rather than Shakedown Show, City Salute. So, Bonanang is about to say, Same time, Rastafari. 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
1: 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Dango siyabonga.
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3: Kingdom Mandate with Major Prophet DK Smear. 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
0: I don't know.
1: No, man, akamvulela icala.
0: Uzobasethola in ngalokho. 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
1: No, but if they want to settle bangamnika fine, angakhokha something.
0: I don't know.
1: I mean, but also yazi ukuthi ezinye izinto when you seek justice, kungekona ukuthi khona ukuthilo ozokuthola, but just to restore na isithunzi sakhe mfethu.
0: For me this is enough. Umuntu mase iphumele yena washolo yena ukuthi mina ngangiqamba manga. I think that's enough. You don't have to do anything after that. Cause mhlambe kube kuphume yena uSipho wathi hey nangesethi manje usiphumele yena usisi engaphushwa umuntu wasishola yena ukuthi ngamqambela manga lo mbuto. 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Which is not true. Iyafana ne rape. The same thing. Abantu ba accused la nge rape utholakala ukuthi akulona iqiniso kuphele kanjalo futhi.
1: Hi.
0: Anyway.
1: Right. It's a bit uncomfortable of a story to hear. But moving on to a lot more comfortable news. Niyamazi Thames.
0: Lo? Only me and you. Only me and you. She's great.
1: Yes, only you, baby girl. She has made history as the first female artist to earn diamond status in the Recording Industry Association of America, RIAA. Crossing one of the rarest thresholds in music history. Isn't it? Leo Ndoge, that status she garnered through her smash collaboration with the Future, no Drake, kulengoma ethi Wait For You, at 11 times platinum, marking over 11 million units sold and streamed in the United States.
0: 11 times platinum.
1: Do you know how many times you would have had to play that song? And tuage Rolling Stone Africa congratulated Utems on adding another landmark achievement to her growing legacy, highlighting her breakthrough moment as a monumental leap for African music on a global stage from Africa to the world. People, congratulations to Utems.
0: Yeah, she's great.
1: Yeah, love her down. Tanda kulu wena mculo wakhe. Love it. From the rating nje ekadidlalwa ngayo leya ngoma some year on TikTok, I'm not surprised that it had reached the status.
0: That's a massive achievement. Congratulations. Now, sakhuluma ngama artist nabaculi.
1: Yeah.
0: Shakira. Lowe waka waka.
1: Yeah.
0: She actually brings out Tualana. She brings out to Tyler, Ed Sheeran, no Buna Boy in an epic tour opener. Lapaya e Brooklyn in New York. Tuage ulonje the North American leg of itoya kele ayenzayo umhlaba wonke. In a spectacular fashion, uge wa nigeza ke ama fans ake treat at a sold out Barclays Center. To a series of surprise guests, appearances that attend the opening night into one of the year's most talked about live music events. Bengakeka angabi khona ku Tyler makhulunywa ngama ngezinto ezibreaker ama record. Right, le concert ke ibingomhla ka 20 ku July that featured ama artist amaningi kakhulu, and kuthiwa ke ifike kwelinye 11 ke ngathi

0: welcome a South African star, Tyler. Nalo Mnumzane Uwase UK, Ed Sheeran, as well as the Nigerian Afrobeat sensation, Obuna Boy, a stage. Ganye, ganye. Boba touch, not one by one, bonke, boba three. Each collaboration brought a distinct musical flavor, showcasing Shakira's versatility. Save school fees and her ability to unite among artists from across the global music scene.
1: Yeah.
0: And Shakira, mina ngimbona masekwa ma World Cup suphela. Mathi pelele World Cup she disappears. Uzophinda buye futhi ngo 2030.
1: Kuse wa Mariah Carey phuma ngo December kuphela.
0: Ngathi angithola.
1: Ah, ngiwabonile ama video a Tyler no Shakira on stage. I didn't see Ed Sheeran and Burna Boy, but I saw Shakira and Tyler on stage, and what excited me about them is that baby, I'm going to I said, you know barefooted. What? Yes. I said, let's normalize, guys, going to stage barefoot. I'm throwing my crocs. Let's walk barefoot and let's enjoy the show. But that's lovely. Well, shout out to Shakira and shout out to Tyler for waving that South African flag as per usual and bringing it back to South Africa. I'm bringing it here. Former Miss South African, former TV presenter, South African TV presenter and media personality Unonhle Tsema has sent social media into an overdrive after she claimed that she single-handedly introduced uTwitter, owaziwa kakhulu ke manje ngo X, to South Africa.
0: Did she lie?
1: She didn't lie, but okay. Let me finish.
0: All right.
1: She didn't lie. Guti was speaking during a recent interview, Ehlelo Nothando Thabethe, we show ya, okay, INZI on 947. The former O Access and V Entertainment star asserted Guti yena. She brought the platform home to Umzansi after experiencing it in United States, prompting her local fans to join in massive numbers just to follow her. Agamanga ke lapho, she also shared that her family was one of the first black families to settle in the upscale Johannesburg suburb of Bryanston in 1990. The online reaction was instant, loud, and thoroughly divided, and rightfully so.
0: Why? You say rightfully so?
1: Because the internet is full of people, either one who don't know who Nontle Tema is, who just grew up in this era of life. Of social media, who don't understand how big Unonhle Tsema is as big as she says she is. And you know, abantu abaningi bakomente ngama facial expressions at Thando Thabethe during the interview with especially abantu abachame nokuthi vele Unonhle Tsema was one of the first people to introduce us to Twitter. Vele akaqamba manga.
0: Yeah.
1: But abantu bathi manje uThando Thabethe yindaba ubuso bunje. Maybe she forgot, guys. Maybe she was just reacting in real time as mhlawumbe umuntu obengazi. Khona ukuthi umuntu angazi and she's reacting in real time. But yeah, she did. She was also the first black South African woman on it Dark and Lovely.
0: Yeah. I saw some pictures. I saw some pictures.
1: She was the

0: angers and she's reacting in real time. But yeah, she did. She was also the first person, first black South African woman on Itak in Love.
1: Yeah.
2: I saw some pictures.
1: Eshute in Namahatis.
0: She was the it girl.
1: Yeah.
0: Before walking like Itke Lakon, there was Unotletema. Unotletema crawled so that other people could walk.

0: girl.
1: Yeah.
0: Before Walkama Ikela Kona, there was Unotletsema. Unotletsema crawled.
1: Yeah.
0: So that other people could walk.
2: Yes, nje yokuduma inhle yimbi sa. Don't see her anywhere. Manje nje she's just
0: internetic.
2: Unonhle Thema said Nkosi yami kodwa viki esiphuma kulona. Inumber yethu ke kusayiyona leyo
3: 0687764. Hey man. Singing up through the late night. 20 seconds to game time. Getting religious with it. The time crossing these state lines. Working hard through the late nights. 20

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2: Sputla has left a legacy. Sputla has left a lot. Sputla has done a lot. Sputla has contributed a lot. Sputla spoke on my behalf. Sputla spoke on every artist's behalf. Sputla became what he is because of the art. And it's a pity that, you know, one feels he still had a... It's not an easy thing. You know, you can't describe him in a, and put his name in a bottom. No. Okay. He left us as an icon.
1: Ndunankulu esifundazwe sakithi sakwaZulu Natal umhlonishwa uThamsanqa Ntuli uye wethula-ke ngempumelelo futhi ngokusemthethweni uhlelo lwe ayihlale phansi ibambe umthetho ehostela-ke ibuya futhi esifundazweni eGauteng. 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
3: As we are coming from KwaZulu-Natal, we are here for job opportunities. And on a weekly basis, we are seeing bodies of people who have lost their lives being brought down for funerals in KwaZulu-Natal. Hence, we said we could not sit and hold hands when we see people being killed in such a way. Hence, we believe that by coming here, we do not only want to see an event, but we want this to culminate into a platform wherein safety structures with the police and leaders in the hostels, like we have the headmen in the hostels, they must work together to ensure that there is social cohesion and even advocate for moral regeneration.
1: Masihlabela phambili samukela uDabu Luthi. 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

0: It has had ups and downs. It started very well, though, by getting 6%. I'm talking about the first election that it participated in. That was 2014. Did very well, and then doubled up the efforts by getting 12% in 2019. Even in 2021 at local government level, I think before that, actually, they participated at local government level in 2016. But at the time at which they had received seats at local government level, they did not want to join forces to constitute coalition formations. I mean, you remember that, but they were just king makers. Yeah.
1: Uhlelo lokubhalisa amabhizinisi ezindawo zokucwala izinwele i-Hair and Beauty Salon Business Registration Program kumasipala wedolobha iTheku luyaqhubeka nokukhula njengoba-ke abanikazi bezindawo zokucwala izinwele kulo lonke idolobha belusukumele ngentshisekelo selokhu lwaqala ngoJuni. 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
0: Tagzin, Tattoo Heart.
1: Mm.
0: But in Mele, Bakuswe.
1: Yeah.
0: 17 minutes after 4. 88.4 in an FM. We are today's best writers.

0: 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One.
1: Yeah.
0: Tagzin, Tattoo Heart.
1: Mm.
0: But in Mele, Bakuswe.
1: Yeah.
0: 17 minutes after 4, 88.4 in an FM. We are today's best writers.

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1: Yeah.
0: 17 minutes after 4. 88.4 in an FM. 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Ahead of this one, we gave you something from Umi
1: Kungenze. That's from a big 2019.
0: From 2019.
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0: station. 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
1: Kungenzeka
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0: I'm supporter ukhosikazi kalo. 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
1: Oh, deal here.
0: I'd rather stay at home.
1: Singathazenziwa ngoba nazo uzenzile and uyasebenza. 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
0: But is it wrong?
1: According No. When nje uyena, u find out ukuthi okay umuntu wakho mfethu wenze i sacrifice engaka. 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
0: It's a very difficult one, eh?
1: Mina, I'd really be so proud. I'd be disappointed that my baby didn't tell me ukuthi upushe kangaka ukuthi sithole umsebenzi. 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
0: 0687649969. 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He unenkinga enkulu. 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I'm talking about years from 2019 to 2024. Such a long time. That's more than 5 years.
1: It is. Yeah.
0: Because kazi wakwabona ukuthi na indoda yami ihlele ekhaya ingenzi lutho. 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

0: This is exactly how radio should sound on a Saturday afternoon. Primary local music, Jezwell, Tuk Taylor, JLACJ, Nozin, Klebating in Indaba. Just bring us to 29 after 4 o'clock. We are still on 88.4 in Nanda FM. We are today's first radio station. Kablam Ngosizwe ngu Captain G. Mandaleko Mkulu, ukhona naye la masesihlangene ke sibiza nge the hangout every Saturday afternoon between 3 no 6 o'clock. Ungena nje sikhuluma nazi indaba einkulu.
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0: So, when I won't get right here on the Hangout, we've got a letter from Anonymous, Mr. Gina Senge.
2: Yes.
0: Anonymous came through ne letter asendeleyo na yoguti ge ushatele ngu 2019. 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Kwa pela umsebenzi nge COVID. The COVID-19.
2: Yes.
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0: The hit of the week is here. 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This is the song of your life. This is the song that I hope you bump. Even this song is supposed to be bumping because really it's that good.
1: We temba ngana lengo maya ku
0: 100%. 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But I'll leave amavoteni with uSizwe and he'll be the one to decide if it's a hit or not. Velu idedele.
1: Awesiz.

0: It's music from Anel Zondo. Blue Papi. Bati Bamba.
1: Yeah.
0: She the same girl. Oyegui the river.
1: Was she ever?
0: Yeah. I think was a little fake. With the river.
1: I think I've heard of something like that.
0: Yeah, I think if we're here alone, then yeah, it's fine. She's good.
1: Lo? U-Anel Zondo ndaba umthiyana umngoni kamenekwane intombi eyingozi ghost ithiwa ayisabi ukukutshela okwa lalela
0: she's fine.
1: Okay, no, what do you think of the song?
0: The song is nice.
1: Oh my god,
0: deserves to be our hit of the week.
1: Are you jealous?
0: No,
1: are
0: I'm
1: you
0: not.
1: Jealous that you didn't come up with the hit of the week?
0: No, I'm not.
1: Oh my gosh, Caesar, yeah. You're jealous.
0: Somebody is telling me you go to Anel also co-hosted the Massive Music. The river, yeah.
1: Oh, nice.
0: Mm-hmm. Yeah.
1: Yeah, yeah, yeah, yeah.
0: Bamba.
1: Bamba featuring Blue Papi. 1/10 of the Quellers.
0: Oh. Okay.
1: Yes, yes, yes. It's yes, about 10, la peqenjini.
0: But mean, I think there's no good to buy. Ngiyaqala namhlanje ukwazi ke ukuthi ke khona lo yi 1 of the 10. Ngazi nje ukuthi khona maqwela.
1: Khona maqwela ukuthi mangaki ukuthi aphi
0: obani. Why 10 though? Why so many?
1: I don't know.
0: Sizobazi kanjani mase bebaninga ngaka?
1: Saza bambalwa nje. Kodwa bafika bonke mabe bhukiwe.
0: Siqedile thina bese kuzelela namhlanje on this Saturday afternoon. So ngibona futhi again next Saturday between 3 and 6. Ngibambe lapha ku social media as Sizwe Goba Cape Town.

0: across nje wonke ama social media platforms owaziyo.
1: Yebo, yes, nagi makagashi nje kosi yami. Still Sibu, S to the I to the I to the B to the U, underscore across all social media platforms.
0: Wenze shono kutu ulandela inanda 88.4, gu social media at inanda 88.4 updates. We're done.
1: Yebo, yes.
0: We are dusted.
1: Sesi Ham.
0: We'll see you again.
1: Same time, same place.
0: Next week.
1: Dango.
0: Saturday.
1: Bye.
0: Bye-bye. Sambango TJ Fresh. Uti, let the beat hit them. 5 before we land at 6. Hey, Jeezy, you're going to take a very good care of you. Beno Dude as well as Sipogazi from 6 to 9 o'clock. Bye-bye.
1: Bye.
0: Sale, Atemaka.

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0: Olok Olok came through with that single, man. It was fire. So shout out to Logi, Loki, aka man. This one right here is called Amapanda, teaming up with the Saudi Saudi and MT as well, right here on the Hot Up Show. It is a 30-minute gone after 6. Happy Saturday to you. It's the 25th of July. I know you. I mean, lot of abantu babanga pante lamhlanje ba jabula ne. Nangu Saudi esho ukuthi inkosi sikelele ibhenki
1: ngakho. More especially for the people. Who got paid today? Is it just me or was his car to tell ukuthi ifike ingene yabo? And then kuba west kakhulu if izongena nge weekend. You understand?
0: Yeah, ne.
1: Sizisilala nje ebusuku ngosazi ngo Friday ivukisa ikhona. 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
1: Yeah.
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0: Yeah.
1: I'm not going to name drop because ngisafuna ukuthi singene kule nto engifisa ukuthi sikhulume ngayo namhlanje. So The Ambitious is coming back into the game,
0: yeah.
1: Introducing new artists that came through. So there's this other one, Abambiza Nguturi Lanes or Simzanz. Have you guys heard some of the stuff that the guys are dropping?
0: No.
1: Yes.
2: Yeah.
1: So Usainu Ambitious, ne?
0: All right.
1: Mm-hmm. I'm not sure if they signed, but they're dropping signed. Under all Ambitious. Yeah.
0: There's also a regiment under Ambitious as well.
1: Yes. The new guy. The new guy. Yes. Mm-hmm. Oh, I've heard that guy.
0: Yeah.
1: Mm-hmm. So when it comes to the one Nguturi Lanes or Simzanz, ne? I personally, I love his sound. Yeah?
0: Right.
1: I love his sound. But I was actually looking at the comment section in that
2: too much
1: auto-tune and what's. Which now brings me to this because I think this past few weeks we've been debating about AI taking over the music scene.
0: Yeah.
1: And then we forgot the fact that there was auto-tune back in the day. You understand?
0: Yeah.
1: So, ngokwakho kumuntu osebenzisa noma ke umuntu owenza music osebenzisa AI. Khona umehluko phakathi kwe AI. And auto-tune, or does it sound the same to you?
2: Okay, I think let me take this one first, ne?
1: Yeah.
2: Mm. I think, it depends, ne?
1: Sure.
2: It depends. It's just that auto-tune, ubuwazi now ukuthi abantu barobhe ne because khona abantu abangakwazi nhlobo ukucula yabo who doesn't have the vocal cords for music ukucula
1: ne
2: but bayakwazi ukuthi bagqibe nge-auto-tune ne or usinika a different version with auto-tune yabo so mhlambe nakho singasho ukuthi yenza umsebenzi ofanayo nento eyenziwa yi-robots ne in terms of a tune ne but then umehluko when it comes to full AI

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1: okay I think it makes sense
2: yeah a lot I think there's a whole lot of difference between AI and old you have to tweak some things, ne?
1: Then you can share.
2: It's unlike with

0: Alliance. I think there's a whole lot of difference between AI and old. You have to tweak some things, ne?
1: Then you can
0: it's
1: share.
0: Unlike with AI, uvela nje usho the show.
1: When it comes to
0: Njengo producer.
2: Ngizozama, but bambheshe kakhulu. I don't think uzovumba, but ngizozama.
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0: That's 6:50. That makes it 10 minutes before the top of the hour, which is 7 o'clock. We're right here on the Hot Up Show. What a classic song coming from DJ Speedster Casper. We can announce a special somebody. Right, and that is you, man, as our listener, because you've been with us from day one, and shout out to you. It's been 17 years, and of course, you're going stronger, right? And of course, on the line, we're actually going to be having a chit chat, man, with Ifleshi Kumka. Nice song, man. Umamthembu, if I'm not mistaken, man. That song used to be flipping hits. So, right now, it's back with another one. Right, it's called Petra City Remix, and of course, standing by on the line, Flash Kumkana. Welcome to the Hot Up Show, man. Welcome to Inanda 4 FM. You good though?
1: I'm good, man. How are you?
0: I know, Kalak season for it to be nice.
1: I wish it, man. An opportunity.
0: Nice one. And I see, man, things are good looking out for. Flash Kumkana, man, also, you know, you just got a new deal, man, and we are so glad that you also dropped another beautiful song called The Petra City and Hamba Namakenge, that kind of a kid. Sure. But can you please just let us know about the deal, how did it come about, and also with this new deal that you have?
1: Okay, Fatmani, I dropped Petra City original last year in November. Good video, yeah, then Futurisha Bravo. My home is from Cape Town. I was only at the end of this year. And cousin, he dropped it since I was home to town. So I'm taking a little drop of this year. When Kuba is in an emotion, then there's no Bravo. So, Bravo was all about unity. Then I'm going to say, my cousin, you see, about Kip Team, Africa, and about PNG. Yeah.
2: I like that. When it comes to its sound that you're going So when it comes to its sound, your flash ikumgani, so how can you define its sound to a person who's listening to umculo wako? What is its sound that you're going for?
1: The sound?
2: Yes.
1: You know, Siswam Ninjala, hip hop and life Manangayo, and I found from Gabo Tupac, Nabo PIT, but finally, about hip hop represent culture, I couldn't do my work. So now I'm the representer, is Hindu, South African, Jayo, and Jayo. So it sounds damn authentic, the bones, I'm pushing.
0: All right, you signed with a new label right now, and we all know that you know, you once signed with MT Records basically, and that didn't last long, by the way. So what is that one thing that you can tell us, which, you know, since you signed it right now, and something we fundile from the previous signing of Obuna with the MT?
1: Sure, man.
0: MT
1: the
0: house
1: life
0: of
1: Miami, co-sign, as an unsign.
0: All right.
1: Mm-hmm. One platform, I want to miss a game. So this time around, Kwashuki, because manje is money involved, the investor, we carry army, babo, and the number in the lawyer, so it will be a concern.
2: Nice. So what advice would you give to abanyabantu abasangena emculweni about the things that you have learned since ungenile in the music industry? What advice would you actually give to a person who's starting out?
1: Indebalekile kusibana ku craft yakho, master shi craft yakho, push invest ku content yakho, yabo, push as ba kube kuvaya abantu bazokubona bazofuna invest ku afanele kanga ba approach labels ngokwakho lebalekileyo kuba usibana ku craft yakho uzo attract abantu abagrand.
0: All right. Are you 100% happy with this new deal that you have? And also, please let me know because mina ukumkana ngimazi njengomuntu who write songs that has you know, imiyale. So are you gonna be seeing a new Flash Kumkana with this label?
1: But man, can be good visuals, yabo. I was a bonus standard, yabo. Easy to them, no, they're better than before because man, just now when they invest, they push up. But you need to know what you mean. I saw that change, but man, you're selling, you're killing people, you're killing people.
0: Yeah.
2: Last one. So let's talk about the latest single, Mfethu Sibane Nobani, and are you happy in the response that you've gotten so far?
1: Okay. play, I'm trying to drop her in the future show kitchen.
2: Yeah.
1: My brother from the tour, not Africa, no pains. You bong the best of the case about Indoma, yeah, you have an emotion, the cool look, social media, about the band of the same case of Firestand, the United.
0: All right. Thanks a lot, Flesh, for your time. And we're expecting more anthems, basically, right?

kulonyaka 2026. Funa ukuzwa more hits, more songs from iFresh Kumkani, man. So keep writing those raps. All right, seems like we lost him right there. All right, cool stuff. But hey, and right now I'm about to play Ingoma Yakhe. It's called Petrus City Remix right here on the Hot Up Show. And of course, you can just follow the guy on socials as iFresh Kumkani. Please do enjoy this one.

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She don't have a fig, memo si tara big king, Buddha was mean on peak. Get a matango still his stories, chimo si thing we achieve. 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
1: 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Power to the ladies. Stutuka siyaphezulu ngekhwezi lomoya. And the Durban Youth agrees with us. 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

0: It's music from Mukwesta Mnqobiyazo. This one is called Inkunzi Ratcha on Inanda 8.4 FM. It's exactly 8 minutes after eight. Looking at the time, it's time for us to go straight over to hashtag Eshisayo Top 10. This is basically where we play ingoma ezi-10 again that made it to the charts. If you do feel like this this song does deserve to stay on our top 10, do hit us up and let us know. 0687649969. And of course, let us know how you feel.
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0: Okay, it was a beautiful song from Mukola, Slim Ego again, or Tony Taimani, Betty Resistor. Say, as a Galengoma, it was taken from Ingoma Gaga, Ubamchis, all like taking Uelvo,
1: yeah,
0: it's Usus Resistor, and Jansis figure. This was a beautiful song, and I think Alice was Kati, Bengi said to you, Tine.
1: Sure.
0: Yeah, I figured Okozana. So, I'm going to remake Ingoma.

of Tukabango C Yang and Agues, she's our top 10 or not. Go to your lapage on our WhatsApp line. That is 0687649969 or Ganyan up on our Facebook page. That is in under 88.4 FM. Australia Woods, Senza Jangangum. Bubbling under.

0: It's exactly 7 minutes before the hour of nine. But earlier on, we did also ask a question in terms of those are two completely different things.
1: Yeah, man. Bakuluma kabantu lapha on our socials. But you saw a comment from one of the prominent producers. Use ikamis ngesi seven zisege. Ubeshon jogut no. Ii lo kuzan. The auto tune it will rise. But AI wife. Anyone should it come? But I guess we like on our comments la on our Facebook. That is in under 88.4 FM. Updates. Please make sure that you do like the page and follow the page. And also, kumuzaskuzuban. Utsebaya fan. They don't deserve to be called me.

0: Sundilandilai around the same time, 6 to 9. And of course, on Fridays as well, Sikona between 7 to 9 as well.
1: Yes, man. And this Sunday, Sikumbuza nje njengomthandi hip hop, not this coming Saturday.
0: Sure.
1: Not long, I'm planning one next week, I'm planning 1 August. Because we're going cool, go hip hop. So make sure that you do pull through at Bet Center. Because we finally Hood versus Hood Squad Edition.

0: Attention to World of Plenty citizens. This invitation is from the first citizen of the World of Plenty. All the World of Plenty citizens and the World of Plenty lovers. Dr. Ishuna, the Plentyologist, Usomna, is live.
1: Usomna, the Plentyologist, live. Plentyologist, Usomna, the Plentyologist, live. This is an adventure.
0: Folks, come to World of Plenty Set Theater. Where King Dr. Eschunada, the Plentyologist, Usomna, is live. A show with interaction where you make your voice be heard. Music, information, motivation, testimonies, healing, prophecies, prophetic declarations, and many more.

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2: kakhulu Products. The career of God of Plenty's divine intervention. 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

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If somebody challenge plaintiffity, we'll meet these people who are expert. Nokuthi masikhuluma ngama isms ukuthi how we go about the practicality ama law enforcement wethu afoso masekwenzeka. Then we come to what we call plaintian and plaintiff. Plaintian, we need to understand, is anybody who believes in plaintiology, in God of plenty, in world of plenty. He just believes. And then plaintian is anybody who comes to receive his healing, his miracle, by faith product, that person is what? 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You come to the world of plenty and be what? A plaintian, meaning you are a citizen. That's why sonke sithi I live in the world of plenty and more than enough, when nothing is missing and nothing what? Broken. Yinike izwe lenala mhlambe futhi simsize umuntu. Izwe lenala is the atmosphere, it's the power, the ability that control and determine what happens on the physical realm. It's a power from four dimensions that supernaturalizes to live above third dimensional space, which is planet Earth. Inhloso yami kakhona ukufundisa nge fourth dimension, but simply the fourth dimension, it means beyond what we see with our optical mind and also what we can fathom with our mental ability or what our brain can process or observe. So izwe lenala is beyond, is outside time, outside physicality, yet control and determine what happens to those who relate to it and submit to izwe lenala. Hence izwe lenala, it has no law ukuthi you have to believe in it. Izwe lenala uma ufika kulo uzobhaxa kulo lingakusiza. So that's what the plaintian. The plaintian is a refuge, umbhaxa. 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That's what they call amabhaxa. 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So we were colonized ngokwe religion, we were colonized ngokwe politics, we were colonized ngokwe economy, and we were colonized ngokwe social status sethu ukuthi sime kanjani and structures. We are all colonized. But come September, I will be teaching you what I call decolonizing the colonized colonizers. Decolonizing what? Colonize. In other words, in simple terms, I will be focusing on decolonizing the colonized colonizers. In other words, you were colonized by Western, kusukela ngama 18 bani, abanye kusukela ngama 16 bani. They came and colonized us. Now, the generation that is born, maybe a century later or half a century later, is born when the grandfather is already colonized. So he thinks he's practicing the African culture when he is practicing the Western culture, the colonizer's culture. I don't know if you understand that. For example, a king that goes to church is a colonized king, one way or the other. As somebody who cries for the culture of his surname, colonized. Surname comes from the word sir, mean lord.

0: surname. 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So meaning they are lord over you, they own you. So, unkulu wako, usuke tukufundisa isi. I was talking with somebody yesterday. I said, this is how we are colonized. What are you thinking of? No. Look at the terminology. It's panda. So I took this person and said, time. Spa? What comes when you say spa? Whoop. The. So it's a combination of two words. Whoopa, whoosh. So into my fat. Is pa, ula. Shuti lo mundu, who is pa, ula. Wabufage is pa, la. It has nothing to do, not that it is. Oh man, 10 years in the air. Nabambi Yamazan, me. Nanfaga is punch. Isha, a bambayo. Ifag is punch. When Yamazale, Bambi. It was a way of crowning the dog that has catched. I would teach you Konzamadlos. So we need to teach our children because if we don't teach them, somebody's going to come and prophesy. But she's selling paper to Hambani with his partner. We show Akanese Lang is partner. We look at Shuma let me plenty of riches. Our kids need to know the people who came, even Abadi. Are you calling them short? Abazi Luto, they are colonized themselves. Abani Bashisama Kandle, which was not their culture. Abani Babemis Nevu, on what is Nevu, as Megela. If Ungenu Yildos in a Pelinjan, Fluazo to Ungenu Yildos and colonize. Menangene decolonize, we say, Zambu decolonize. The spirit is cool, is keep. Gobasis of Pilisan and then, Ongayon. Let's live for Fagas of Magali Kelsa. Oh. 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There's no problem. Unkulunkulu lala athi angikwazi le ukuyisiza abantu. Unkulunkulu ezi empower me with all knowledge, with all powers that is available to help you. Join me every Thursday. Uzitholele a face-to-face prophetic consultation. Okay, let's come back. Italy, what's the difference between plantain and plantain? So essentially, plantain umpati, umuntu ozilo zokusela, umuntu ofana nomuntu otinje, nakhe Zimbabwe, imisebenzi ayekha ngesiye South Africa. 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

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He came, I'm canceling Shwashuti, spiritual. This is by Sezeg, in the Lebezenga, Gizela, which is

Yesterday, we had a powerful man of God, a prophet, who was not ashamed. He came, I'm canceling Shwashuti, valedile spiritual. This is by Sezegi, Ndelbezenga, Gizela, which is on Vula. He's

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0: Therefore, the acting part, you are too late if you're trying to correct yourself, you correct your act, correct your thinking. You don't become a man of your nobola. You don't become a man of taking into spazanizid. No bull. In fact, you can use those things to spoil your woman. You become a man in your head first. If you want to change your life, change the way you think. When you change the way you think, you change the way you act and talk. Everything we talk is a reflection of our mind. Trying to collect what you do is same like going to the mirror and see yourself and see a spot in your face. Instead of correcting your face, you are correcting the mirror. You are wiping a mirror of the spot in your face. You are a manifestation of your mentality. Everything we do and say, in fact, to take it further, everything we have is as a result of what we thought.
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